She take my money when I'm in need. Yeah, she's a trifling friend indeed. Oh, she's a gold digger way over time.

reason why I'm telling you this is because I want to say to you, if it's gonna happen, we don't want to make it go down. No matter what you say.